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1: Relax and unwind as we look forward to the holiday weekend ahead. If you've got someone special on your heart, if you are thinking of someone that you love so much, a best friend who's gone back to college, a family member that you got to see this summer and now you're missing them, call me, tell me, and I will try to find a song in their honor tonight.

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0: more. 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

Pittsburgh's Wish 99.7. It's Jordan Klein in the morning. Coming up in a few minutes, we'll be talking about the three things that you need to know as you head out the door this morning. People without power, and actually some cheap gas this weekend. All the details coming up in minutes.

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I am so looking forward to this weekend. It is going to be gorgeous around Pittsburgh. High of about 78 and no rain. Thank goodness, right? And a lot cooler, finally. How are you going to enjoy the weekend? Do you have friends coming over? Are you going to go to a barbecue? Or maybe you're going to go to the kickoff and rib festival at Acushnet Stadiums. I know, there's a lot happening in the North Shore this weekend. Swish 99.7. Little dude.

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hot fun in the summertime as we hang on to summer. It is the last blast of summer weekend. Playing songs like that at the top of every hour all weekend long through Monday night on Wish 99.7.